0: Wake up with the Christian O'Connell Show. Wind down with Jonesy and Amanda for the drive home. This is Gold with Higo. During the week, I spoke to Debbie about the best week of your life in Las Vegas, and I had to ask her, what is the first thing she needs to do when she gets there?
1: I don't know.
2: I've had a few people say they want to get married in Vegas.
1: Well, my husband has asked me to marry him again. We're married.
0: Uh-huh.
1: And the funny part is I said no. But I thought he wanted to recreate our wedding.
0: Uh-huh.
1: And you can't do that. You can't do it. Once you've had that, that's done.
0: Yes.
1: But I would marry him again, definitely.
0: Well, that's good. I'm glad. I'm sure. Did you tell him that? He'd really want to know.
1: I've told him.
0: What better place to do it than in Vegas?
1: I know. My sister did that. She married her husband.

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